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1: Turnovers appear, not good spacing, so we cannot attack the basket, so we need to organize the game again, okay? Organize the game, don't lose the control of the game. Or we are running a transition, or we are running a set, or we are in a fast break. 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